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0: Today's best music, K94.5 Loud Luxury. And I'm Ian Armstrong. It's Friday. No uh-ohs here. Going to be a sunny and warm one today. The weekend looking great. We got some things to know to start your day. If you're looking for a career change, maybe it's something in your field. The city of Moncton is accepting applications for a few different positions. One that caught my eye, zoo operations manager. You ever play Zoo Tycoon as a kid and found it a good challenge? Might want to apply. They're also looking for a parks arborist, hiring extra board bus operators by Kodiak Transpo. As well, they're hiring 911 operators for Kodiak RCMP. More details can be found at moncton.ca/careers. And the city's Acoustica concert series continues tonight at Magnetic Hill Wharf Village. Music starts at 6 p.m. Reg Cormier will be performing. Tomorrow morning, the Moncton Market has Ivan Daigle performing for Acoustica. And then it's back to Magnetic Hill Wharf Village for your Saturday night with a performance by Kraken. More details. And next weekend will be the final Acoustica show for the season. All the info can be found at moncton.ca.
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0: Today's best music, K94.5, that's Charlotte Cardin and The Way We Touch. It is your Friday. You're listening to the K-Rise. I'm Aaron Armstrong. And this weekend, while Neptune Drive-In is busy celebrating all things Renaissance with its Shediac Renaissance Fair during the day, there's lots of fun once the sun goes down and the stars come out. The Odyssey and A Knight's Tale are going to be playing tonight till Tuesday night. Tuesday showing, a reminder, is going to be presented in French. 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The Odyssey is going to be playing first, followed by A Knight's Tale. Movies are better under the stars, as we all know. And if you haven't been this season to the Neptune Drive-In in Shediac, oh, you're going to have a great experience this weekend. 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The Sons of Anarchy cast are returning to TV with a new series, only not for a new season or spinoff. And Taylor Swift took over the Empire State Building yesterday. More on the K-Dish coming at 6:40 on the K-Rise.
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I Just Might. I'm Aaron Armstrong, and this weekend I just might see a downtown place for African Festival Canada. 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
4: For your K-Dish, the Sons of Anarchy cast are mostly all returning to TV land, just not quite for Sons of Anarchy. They'll be playing versions of themselves. Charlie Hunnam, Katie Sagal, Ron Perlman, Theo Rossi, the rest of the crew. They're all playing real-life versions of themselves at a convention when the gang faces a real-world threat. So, a motorcycle version of Galaxy Quest? Who asked for this? However, we do know Swifties have been asking for a new album. The Empire State Building was lit green for Taylor Swift yesterday. No clear reason given, but fans are hungry for anything fresh from Taylor. My money's on the Taylor's version of her debut album from 20 years ago, but now that she owns her own complete music catalog, aren't they all Taylor's versions from here on out?
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0: Today's best music, K94.5 Lolo and The Punisher. It's the K-Rise. Aaron Armstrong with you. More scams are hitting New Brunswickers. This new one that hit an organization in Sussex is one I'm not so familiar with. Haven't heard it too often around here. Sussex Salvation Army Church. They had shared this one. They received a letter from Purolator that required a signature at delivery. So someone had to sign for it. They would open the letter that appeared to come from Canada Border Services about some goods that arrived in shipping. It had a parcel date of arrival, documented ID numbers, description of lighting fixtures, and where the goods were located within the province, and that the value that they had to pay for it was $461 US, and it needed to be paid right away. Now, if you'd had taken any bit of anti-fraud training at work, you'll know that a sense of urgency is the leading cause behind scams actually working. So the way that scammers want you to avoid behaving is taking a step back and actually reading or thinking before signing and starting to pay money. Keep that in mind the next time someone calls you asking to pay them. At least that's what I keep telling myself every time my buddy Zach calls saying I owe him money for that round of mini golf last month at Magic Mountain. Definitely a scam phone caller.
1: Oh, what is that smell?
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0: 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You're like, what is this? And you threw it in a drawer, but now you're like, oh my God!
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0: Well, nurse practitioners were hired last week, but acknowledges there are currently very few bilingual providers. RCMP say the victim of a hit-and-run near Sackville earlier this month has died in hospital from his injuries. The 51-year-old Shediac man was hit by a vehicle while walking on Route 2 in Sackville in the early morning hours of August 6th, then he was rushed to hospital. An update from the Mounties yesterday said he has now passed away. The vehicle involved left the scene and police have yet to track it down. RCMP are asking anyone who traveled Route 2 between Amherst and Sackville between 6 p.m. August 5th and 5 a.m. August 6th to contact police. In sports on the diamonds, Blue Jays beat the Rays 5-1, the Yankees over the Orioles 6-1, the Red Sox were off. On the gridiron, the Alouettes overpowered the Red Blacks 46-16. Now you're up to date. I'm Daryl Good.
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6: Mainly sunny today, looking at a high of 26 degrees. A few clouds for tonight, getting as low as 13. Then mainly sunny for tomorrow, with increasing cloud tomorrow afternoon and a high of 25.
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0: Today's best music, K94.5 Ray. And where's my husband? I'm Aaron Armstrong. It's the K-Rise. I came across an article yesterday and I wanted to share it with you. How long can you keep beer in the refrigerator? Well, that, my friend, sounds like a challenge. And the challenge it was, 21 minutes for a twofer. I timed it. Not really. Freshness fades faster than you might think. That's kind of the theme of this article. How long can beer really last in the fridge? Does beer actually go bad? Well, the answer is yes. And in other news, water is wet. How long does beer really last in the fridge? It actually depends on the type of beer. Fun fact, light lagers and pilsners, 6 to 12 months. IPAs, 3 to 6 months. Wheat beers, about 6 months. Stouts and porters, over a year. And high alcohol beers can last sometimes for several years for a shelf life. While most beers do have that classic best buy or expiration date printed on the packaging, they're more about peak quality guidelines than it's actually going to give you a stomach ache. Unless it's piss warm, then you're in for a real stomach ache. But beer shelf life varies a lot depending on the style, with some beers aging better than others. And maybe you're wondering how to tell if your beer has gone bad. Well, if you do notice any of these, like an off smell or sour or unusual flavors, cloudiness, strange sediment, something like that, it's best to discard the beer rather than risk it. But hey, you know what? While you're already 22 cans deep, what's number 23 gonna do to you?
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0: 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African Festival Canada, by the way, coming to Downtown Place over the next couple of days. 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
3: Good morning. RCMP have determined the death of a man in a home near Hillsborough earlier this month was a homicide. Mounties have also now publicly identified the victim as 57-year-old Michael Eric Claude Steves. He was found dead in a home on Route 910 near Shenstone on August 4th. In an update, the Mounties now say the major crime unit's investigating the death as a homicide, and they're asking to speak to anyone with information or who may have spoken to Steves on August 2nd or 3rd. In particular, police are looking to speak with a male driver who stopped to speak with someone on Route 910, as well as a woman who may have given a person a ride between Shenstone and Hillsborough. The former treasurer for youth football in Moncton will be serving 2 years in prison for stealing tens of thousands of dollars. 48-year-old Andrew Mawini of Riverview was sentenced after pleading guilty to taking over $81,000 from the Greater Moncton Football Association. According to the Times and Transcript, court heard Mawini forged the signatures of board members on more than 24 checks that he made out to cash. The judge called the crime an aggravating breach of trust, saying the money was intended for programs, training, and safety equipment for children. The Holt government says beginning September 8th, all students in public schools will have access to balanced and nutritious lunches every school day. The government says in a news release a regular option and a vegetarian option will be offered each day. Participating families will pay $4 per lunch for students in kindergarten to grade 8, $5 in grades 9 to 12. The provincial school lunch program will subsidize the remaining cost of each lunch, and the school will provide information on how to access the full subsidy. Parents are encouraged to consult the school lunch information package provided by their child's school. In sports, in the major leagues, Blue Jays had a 5-1 win in Tampa Bay. Yankees beat Baltimore 6-1. The Red Sox had the day off. In the CFL, the Alouettes pounded Ottawa 46-16. Now you're up to date. I'm Daryl Good.
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5: Mainly sunny today, looking at a high of 26 degrees, a few clouds for tonight, getting as low as 13, then mainly sunny for tomorrow, with increasing cloud tomorrow afternoon, and a high of 25.
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1: 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What overall grade do you give Prime Minister Mark Carney? 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

0: Today's best music, K94.5, Cameron Whitcomb and Kingdom of Fear. I'm Aaron Armstrong. It's time for the K Birthday Club, powered by St. Hubert. Jacqueline Falcons of Sussex celebrating her birthday. Happy birthday to you, Jacqueline, from Ryan and the kids. Pam Fenton of Moncton celebrating tomorrow. Happy early birthday going out from Bobby and the family. Sean Morrissey celebrates his birthday tomorrow from Angela and the kids. And Cody Beaver turns 32 Sunday. That's going out from Jacqueline and the Fam Jam. For celebrity birthdays, Khalees is 47. The Neighborhood singer, Jesse James Rutherford's 35. System of a Down frontman, Serge Tankian, is 59. The fastest man alive, Usain Bolt, is 40. Bo Burnham is 36. Samantha from Sex and the City, that's Kim Cattrall, she's 70 today. Trinity from The Matrix, Carrie Ann Moss, is 59. And Adele from Grey's Anatomy, Loretta Devine, is 77. And this week's winner of a $25 St. Hubert gift card is Brian Amberg. 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

0: Today's best music, K94.5, Gracie Abrams. And that's so true. I'm Aaron Armstrong. I'm impressed. Moncton has taken the top place among all Canadian cities for renter interest. Not only for this past quarter, but for the past four quarters that this survey has been reviewed by the group at Rent Cafe, Moncton has scored a perfect 100 for all four quarters. Rent Cafe is an online platform for finding apartments. It's very popular across Canada and the U.S. How, though? How did Moncton beat out the likes of Vancouver? Toronto? Well, the ranking reveals that we're among the country's most in-demand rental market, and Moncton reached the top of the list by measuring the number of page views, the fact that renters continued leasing units faster than property managers could actually list them again, as well as the number of favorited listings on its website. Moncton was ranked number one nationally for favorites, showing people apartment hunting in the area are pulling the trigger the second that they find listings they like. While Hamilton, Ontario took second and Victoria, BC landed third place, the closest any other Atlantic Canadian city made in this list was Halifax in at sixth place. How does this make you feel about our city or the community you live in? Do you feel that our growth overall in Greater Moncton is healthy? Maybe you feel we're growing too fast as a city or a community. Why don't you let us know on our K94.5 Facebook?
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0: Today's best music, K94.5 Felix Cartel and The Way. It's the K-Rise. I'm Aaron Armstrong, and if you're looking for some family fun this last leg of summer, next week maybe you're itching for a drive out of Dodge. Over in Sussex, Monday to Wednesday, the Kings County Agricultural Fair is happening, and there's live music, there's plenty of family activities, barbecues, beer grilling, food trucks on site, bouncy castles, touch-a-truck, farmers markets with lots of food and homemade artisan vendors, animal auctions, lumberjack competitions, farmer comps, there are horse shows, all sorts of fun over a three-day period. That's this Monday to Wednesday. It's the 2026 Kings County Agricultural Fair. That's at the Princess Louise Show Park Center in Sussex.
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1: Just a few weeks. 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

0: Today's best music, K94.5, Luke Kalla and Hotter Now. 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I'm genuinely curious. I am out of touch when it comes to mobile games. However, I do have my Super Nintendo hooked up to my 32-inch tube TV that I would dominate anyone in Mario Kart at any day. However, when it comes to Mario Kart on the phone, I'm out of touch. Didn't play it. The Mario game, I played a little bit of it. What about you? Maybe you're a little more into the business casual ones, like Wordle or Sudoku. Maybe it's Candy Crush, playing one of those classics. Let us know on our K94.5 Facebook. What game are you currently addicted to on your phone?
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0: The Sons of Anarchy cast are all mostly returning to TV land, just not for Sons of Anarchy, directly at least. Charlie Hunnam, Katie Sagal, Ron Perlman, Theo Rossi, and the rest of the crew from Sons of Anarchy are all playing real-life versions of themselves at a convention for the Sons of Anarchy when the gang faces a real-world threat. So, a motorcycle version of Galaxy Quest? Anyone? Who asked for this? We do know Swifties, though, have been asking for a new album. The Empire State Building was lit green for Taylor Swift yesterday. No real reason given, but fans are hungry for anything fresh. And my money's on a Taylor version of her own debut album from 20 years ago. It's an anniversary special, I'm thinking. But now that Taylor owns her own complete music catalog, aren't they all Taylor's versions now?
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Here's Olivia Rodrigo, Drop Dead. Lots more on the way for great music. Dominic Fike, Alex Sampson, Bella Kay. 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

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I love it.

0: Today's best music, K94.5, Jade LeMack with Running Home. 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

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Ariana Grande, Hate That It Made You Love Me. The Weeknd coming next. It's the K-Rise.

0: Today's best music, K94.5, Olivia Dean, Man I Need. This wraps things up with me. I'm Aaron Armstrong. I'll be chatting more with you come Monday morning on the K-Rise. But hey, if you're out and about this weekend, I'll be seeing you at African Festival Canada, downtown place over the next couple of days. Hope to see you there. 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
2: Mainly sunny today, looking at a high of 26 degrees, a few clouds for tonight, getting as low as 13, then mainly sunny for tomorrow with increasing cloud tomorrow afternoon and a high of 25.
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5: Mainly sunny today, looking at a high of 26 degrees. A few clouds for tonight, getting as low as 13. Then mainly sunny for tomorrow, with increasing cloud tomorrow afternoon and a high of 25.
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4: Mainly sunny this afternoon, high of 26 for the day. We got a few clouds for tonight, getting as low as 13 overnight. Mainly sunny for tomorrow with increasing cloud in the afternoon and a high of 25.
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0: Music from Sugar Ray on your Back in the Day replay. Hopefully you're having a great Friday. It's Jen with you for a bit longer today. Today is August the 21st, and on this date in 1998, this was huge at the time. Still love this show. But that 70s show premiered, and we all got a kick out of the memories and the nostalgia. They really played to it on that show. So that was on this day. Kim Cattrall having a birthday today. Of course, she was on Sex and the City. Kim Cattrall is 70 years old, hard to believe. And from the Backstreet Boys, Howie D turning 53 today. If you're celebrating, maybe it's a birthday or an anniversary, have a great Friday from all of us.
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8: Mainly sunny this afternoon, high of 26 for the day. We got a few clouds for tonight, getting as low as 13 overnight. Mainly sunny for tomorrow with increasing cloud in the afternoon and a high of 25.
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0: Ace of Base on your Back in the Day replay, and time to take a look at the question I gave you at the beginning of the hour. 29% of homeowners think it's rude if you ask this during a visit. I was going to say something different to eat, like if you're having dinner and they want something else. That's kind of rude, don't you think? Maybe. I don't know. The actual answer, that's not the answer. The answer is asking to take over the television, like to change the TV channel. Yeah, that's rude. Although when I host anyone at my house, I just give them the remote when they get there. And I'm like, here, find something you like to watch. So maybe do that. And then it's never rude. I don't know. That's it for me, though. And you're Back in the Day replay. Have a wonderful weekend. I'll be back in with you again on Monday.
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6: Mainly sunny this afternoon, high of 26 for the day. We got a few clouds for tonight, getting as low as 13 overnight. Mainly sunny for tomorrow with increasing cloud in the afternoon and a high of 25.
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2: Mainly sunny this afternoon, high of 26 for the day. We got a few clouds for tonight, getting as low as 13 overnight. Mainly sunny for tomorrow with increasing cloud in the afternoon and a high of 25.

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It's Zena Hooked. I'm Frankie Hollywood. So riders were left dangling near the top of a steep climb after a Canada's Wonderland roller coaster stopped mid-ride. Why? Somebody was bad. I'm going to share with you all the details after Shakira and Burna Boy next. Right now it's Ariana Grande. Hate That I Made You Love Me from today's Best Music K 94.5.

0: Today's Best Music K, 94.5 Shakira and Burna Boy, Die Die. I'm Frankie Hollywood. So riders were left dangling near the top of a steep climb after a Canada's Wonderland roller coaster stopped mid-ride, all because somebody was bad and they pulled out their phone. Safety systems kicked in. You can't do that. It turned the thrill into a tense wait. You gotta keep your phone locked away on those rides. The Chainsmokers are closer next.
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6: Mainly sunny this afternoon, high of 26 for the day. We got a few clouds for tonight, getting as low as 13 overnight. Mainly sunny for tomorrow with increasing cloud in the afternoon and a high of 25.
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0: Today's Best Music K, 94.5, Vincent Boone, The Time of My Life. I'm Frankie Hollywood, going to keep going to keep you going after all it is Friday, right? Alexander Stewart coming up, Rihanna and Jay-Z, Umbrella next.
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I'm Frankie Hollywood. 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

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I'm Frankie Hollywood. In 9 minutes, gotta get to the Brain Buster, powered by Artisan Roofing, delivering the quality of excellence one home at a time. I want to give you the bragging rights, but you're going to have to give me the correct answer to my Brain Buster question first. Right now, it's Tate McRae. She's All I Want to Be from Today's Best Music, K94.5.

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0: today's Best Music K, 94.5 Sean Desmond and Jamie Fine Body. I'm Frankie Hollywood. It's time for the Brain Buster, and I really want to give you those bragger rights, but you're going to have to give me the correct answer to my Brain Buster question first, which is, according to a new study, 56% of drivers say they have done this at least once. What have they done? According to a new study, 56% of drivers say they have done this at least once. What have they done? I've done this a few times, actually. So, all right. What do you think the Brainbuster answer is? I'm going to share that answer with you coming up after Ariana Grande. It's Mumford & Sons here next.
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Mumford & Sons here. I'm Frankie Hollywood doing the Brain Buster. The Brain Buster is powered by Artisan Roofing, delivering the quality of excellence one home at a time. No takers for the bragging rights yet. Nobody got the correct answer to my Brain Buster question, which is, according to a new study, 56% of drivers say they have done this at least once. What have they done? I've done this a few times, actually. It's embarrassing. According to a new study, 56% of drivers say they have done this at least once. What have they done? I'm going to share that answer with you coming up after Ariana Grande. Nico and Vin's next. Right now it's Rev and Contemporary Love from today's Best Music K 94.5.

0: today's Best Music K94.5. It's Nico and Vins. Am I wrong? I'm Frankie Hollywood. We are still doing the Brain Buster powered by Artisan Roofing, delivering the quality of excellence one home at a time. No takers for the bragging rights yet. Nobody got the correct answer to my Brain Buster question, which is, according to a new study, 56% of drivers say they have done this at least once. What have they done? And it's kind of embarrassing, actually. What is your answer?
1: Is it going through a stop sign?
0: No, that's not what it is, actually.
1: Okay, thanks.
0: According to a new study, 56% of drivers say they have done this at least once. What have they done? I'm going to share that answer with you after Ariana Grande next. Right now, it's Teddy, and I hope today's Best Music, K94.5.

0: K94.5, today's best music, Ariana Grande and Break Free. I'm Frankie Hollywood, still doing the Brain Buster, powered by Artisan Roofing, delivering the quality of excellence, one home at a time. Still no takers for those bragging rights. And nobody got the correct answer to my Brain Buster question, which is, according to a new study, 56% of drivers say they have done this at least once. And what have they done? And it's kind of embarrassing. What is your answer?
1: Would it be forget where you parked your car?
0: Yay! There it is! That's it! Forget where you parked your car! Wow. Yeah, embarrassing. I've done that a few times, actually.
1: Oh, I've done the same thing. I've gotten in someone's vehicle, and I'm sitting there jiggling my keys in their ignition, wondering why the heck my car won't start. Wow. Then I see them running towards me. I'm like, oh, crap. Here we go.
0: Wow. What is your name?
1: That's Derek.
0: Derek, you are going to get the brag rights today because you got the correct answer to my Brain Buster question.
1: All right, thanks.
0: Thank you so much for playing along. It's Lolo, the Punisher, next.
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9: Mainly sunny this afternoon, high of 26 for the day. We got a few clouds for tonight, getting as low as 13 overnight. Mainly sunny for tomorrow with increasing cloud in the afternoon and a high of 25.

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I'm Frankie Hollywood, and we are going to count them down. The hottest five songs in the city as voted by you. It's the Greco Top 5 at 5, just after 5 o'clock. Right now, it's Malcolm Todd, Earrings. 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

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At number 3, Martin Garrix and Ed Sheeran. That's Repeated. I'm Frankie Hollywood, counting down the hottest 5 songs in the city as voted by you. At number 2, it's Pink Panthers and Stateside with the Greco Top 5 at 5 from Today's Best Music, K94.5.

0: today's Best Music K 94.5 with the Greco Top 5 at 5. And there it is, the number one song as voted by you, Felix Cartel, The Way. I'm Frankie Hollywood, and we count down the hottest 5 songs in the city as voted by you each and every weekday at 5 o'clock. It's the Greco Top 5 at 5. 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

Today's Best Music, K94.5 Tyler Cruz and Dynamite. I'm Frankie Hollywood. So an Edmonton couple who lost their British Columbia home in a fast-moving wildfire faced another unwelcome surprise, a fee to cancel their internet and cable service. Cancel what? It's gone. I'll share more with you coming up after Neo next. Right now, Jamie Fine, if anything's left from today's Best Music, K94.5.

0: today's Best Music K94.5 Neo Closer. I'm Frankie Hollywood. So an Edmonton couple who lost their British Columbia home in a fast-moving wildfire faced another unwelcome surprise, a fee to cancel their internet and cable service, a $660 fee. Greg Brown and his wife escaped the August 1st Bradley Creek wildfire with their vehicles and a few belongings, and that's it. But their house was destroyed. When his wife called to cancel their service, she was initially told they could either pay the $660 cancellation fee or keep the account active for $10 a month. After media contacted the company actually apologized and waived both the cancellation and equipment fees. Bella Kay, I love it, I love it, I love it. Next.
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7: Mainly sunny this afternoon, high of 26 for the day. We got a few clouds for tonight, getting as low as 13 overnight. Mainly sunny for tomorrow with increasing cloud in the afternoon and a high of 25.
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0: 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What overall grade would you give Mark Carney? 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I have no idea. 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What overall grade would you give Mark Carney? Love to know your vote, and you can vote on our K94.5 Vogue Optical Web Poll question on our website, k94.5.ca. 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

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I'm Frankie Hollywood. Major Lazer is coming up, French Montana, and Max next. Right now, it's Olivia Dean. So Easy to Fall in Love from Today's Best Music, K94.5.

Today's Best Music K94.5 Major Lazer. That's Run Up. I'm Frankie Hollywood. So a Texas teacher has gone viral after creating a toot corner for students. No, seriously. Share more with you after Alex Sampson next. Right now, it's Raven Lanae, Love Me Not, from today's Best Music K94.5.

0: today's best music, K94.5, Alex Sampson. Misery, I'm Frankie Hollywood. So a Texas teacher has gone viral after creating a toot corner for students in her classroom. No, seriously, the corner has a yellow sign that reads fart corner. People online praised the idea and joked with comments like, it should have been called the gas station. The teacher said, I'm just trying to keep the funk in one area. A lot of funky students, I guess, in Texas. It's Ray. Where's my husband? Next.
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0: Today's Best Music, K94.5, The Weeknd. Cry for me, I'm Frankie Hollywood. So Canada's biggest summer fair, the CNE, is going viral because of its food. Now, the fair starts tomorrow. Vendors will be offering stuff like, are you ready? Dill pickle flavored coffee. Yeah, I don't know. I'm not a big fan of dill pickle, especially not in coffee. It might be good. Who knows, right? And Kraft mac and cheese smoothies. Never had one in the smoothie before, but you first. How about that? Gracie Abrams, Hit the Wall, next.
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8: Mainly sunny this afternoon, high of 26 for the day. We got a few clouds for tonight, getting as low as 13 overnight. Mainly sunny for tomorrow with increasing cloud in the afternoon and a high of 25.
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0: 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And you threw it in a drawer, but now you're like, oh my God!
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0: 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Sean Desmond, Electric. I'm Frankie Hollywood, and that does it for me. Thank you so much for hanging out today. Always appreciate that and appreciate you. Have a great evening and have a great weekend. Taylor Swift, I Knew It, I Knew You. Next.
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4: It's the Downtown Moncton Patio Fest from now until August 27th. This Thursday from 6 to 8, catch Brendan Furlott live at the Pump House Brewery as Downtown Moncton's Patio Fest continues. While you're there, say hi to the Downtown Moncton crew and scan their QR code for your chance to win the AirCab Norseca Qualifier Package. 6 tickets for September 18th and 6 tickets for September 19th in the AirCab Suite. 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

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Wait, are those a thing yet? I need some double D batteries.

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